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0: 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One more idea to just say CIE say ye can women's empowerment. 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
2: 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things being equal no 2028 Mahama mra so a want to member be enye automatic and a guarantee for NDC to bet me on winning 2028 election. Because in politics, and sir, you move with prayer. 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NDC bet me as I win it. Be depended the fact Bella NDC be.
0: Now, or seven donko. As I change the moa koko si se. Say, ye pobi or ye right person. E went this ni mwa. One bet ni amana tu franka, Professor Joshua Alapi.
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0: Pastor Isaac Kwame Fojo. 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
2: But I was a fan, I did it.
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2: Me Pacho, you, Church of Pentecost, Ashtown District.
0: Okay, New Tafu area.
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0: Okay, and Pam, no, as you're saying?
2: Pam, Peter Ejiofor Memorial Temple.
0: Oh, okay, okay. Peter Ejiofor Memorial Temple. 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I got it.
2: Yen Central Assembly.
0: Okay.
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0: Oh, okay. Okay. And now, pay Yamim Fonsun and Yamim Mankasa Simanume.
2: But I was surprised when Kwenya were with Yamma. And I pay Yadel Radia Kessi our Kwenya were with Yamma. 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
1: 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or YB, Nanso, Sika, what they bought crow, is up with them with something you bought to a new grow. There's an American senior training near my near my ya woman, says a no baby, no issue, and no student, a mother, and no student, my mother, and your name says a ma, says Oko Hospital. Kid you problem, I am baby.
0: Your casa ya Frano and not Francis Wano.
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2: Any mind for an assembly in paying for the Yamakan, say Kanye Momonye, or by my kid down in Ibia, but Oman almost say, a buying face come on Lucia than a Kenton or Mania. And did you be more can say, you crew my phone, I am Makan, and I said, you bay ceremony a patapani, I didn't see any Yamakan Momania, and Tessa, Biani Amatrasi, so Babaye, and a penny be an honest or money, and Tayas Yem Pekuta, who be an one of my own Pimpunchu, and see a best say, a ban for an hour by the Senna Daroma. In so by almost the Kabukudi Domo. 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
0: head. 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
3: 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I'm glad you didn't see so. And I'm getting point, and I'm going to pick what talent, and I'm going to put my dear wire, and I say, in fact, I can be getting across more.
4: And Fidian, you have a good hand, no, yeah, Juma. And you see your money, I had a crown near the show of William said, you could have said, yes, it's an obeying year, dear Maya. Well, to me, I am my Guguha, any foot to buy, any walk on here, Debbie, your course with his answer. I can't see you now. No, I'm going to say, I'm going to say, dear, Tom.
5: I'm a fair swimming pool. It's your time. It's your judge, you're crying, Musa. I say, you do crona swimming pool was on my chromans and this swimming pool crew at the other round number two. The crony didn't buy the country crew, so we are Pragia, Crana, which you almost say, Ufia, the Bell Run number 12 for Pragia animal, because we know crew pine and ah, a customer boy, it's his name, a quarter quack.
0: Uncle Fra, Kwame Contoboatin, ya, or Lord FM, and now, what is Amani, Ebrey, Yenfionian Twasso, Enco, and Pohofia, Simen Cinema. 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
7: Say, yes, you can. No, no, no, no, no, no, no, no, no, no, no, no, no, no, no, no, no, no, no, no, no, no, no, no, no, no, no, no, no, no, no, no, no, no, no, no, no, no, no, no, no, no, no, no, no, no, no, no, no, no, 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
4: In fact, oye, summer, oye, dinema, I mean, I know you are the fourth, on him painful. 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O send a Yamaket woman of Kunadin, and Wako, Abunanka, and Tenet Crad, and Waka from Zama Bama, Obino see a bitter. But you see a day, no, Obian Tumuko, Obiasa, also was supplied, I'm sure what, and even other items in here, Obia Pon to me by supplying. Maybe a big part of no Atanamo be. In fact, on Yazuka, a coma of papa, send a corner yet from Yaduko to put on another corner, corner in the baby ala, and he sends two tunnels off a corner dam of a crony dam, a bunko, no biaba. Dear Bessie, you are President Brahma, the Nada Oma, winning painful, Oma Brian.
0: Apia Danqua, Ewa Rock FM, Takradi, Ono, and Odisa Amanye, Ebersun Yene, Ewe, Afe, and Kraimantamu has said so. 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
5: 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nye the ebe solve problem the ebe solve problem no your prevention and a prevention no you say in our bodoro e beba wa mane say wo ba and behave here men fighting ipa chrono say they be wo ba entisa 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
0: nanuachi executive director of daf Farm Mercy Africa Foundation ano madam Aisha Sena enso so echre se
6: hello
0: ene kwaya mabunu ato enumone numu ententai no e ha adwene pa.
7: Today's lunch, it's just to announce to the public that an institution has come to join in the fight against this drug abuse menace and substance abuse. We are wasting a whole lot of our youth to this menace, and something immediately has to be done. We can't wait anymore. There are so many efforts that are already ongoing. So I think that we need to have greater collaboration. We have to have everybody on board, because this call can no longer be just for the Mental Health Authority. It can no longer just be for the Narcotics Control. It can no longer be for the National Youth Authority. It has to be our collective effort. And that is why Pharmacy Africa Foundation is joining in this fight.
0: Afei, sa ekwei one more. 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
8: Recently, Oshé Interior Ministry released a statement concerning the recent recruitment process at Ekoso. Almost 6,000 of the applicants, no, they are into drug abuse, and we see Omaya disqualified from the process. That figure alone is alarming.
9: Challenge is about financing, about how to take care of them, medical issues, and a whole lot of impediment, because the government is not putting much effort on that side so much. And the psychiatrists, we see that they are empty, no drugs and nothing.
0: Yenu ya George Osei, ene risa amani ebre, yade humi kasibu iso aja abuafu onkratu, yebe sinyaba.
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0: natural mineral water. 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Think special. This advertisement has been vetted and approved by the FDA.
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2: 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Just one of the bed on film, you know, as I can't, it's as there. 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

0: Ebaso our Canada, America, and afe Mexico from the 11th of June to the 11th of July.
1: Nisan Wunti, on number one Akan radio station, Hello 101.5 FM, and all the updates at the Bow Dusters from group stages, run of 32, run of 16.

La mi ya ma spin enso so ene ebe ji trophy nana. 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A free World Cup she say 1930 ebe si 2026 year. Covered by the historian Eddie Briefinina.

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1: 2026 World Cup.

0: Now, Rural Bank Zinina can see another grand finale. Now, your major question. Rural Bank be from Ghana since 1983. No, nya problem so that. Odine Boshe Nina, so, operative savings account, current account, and a OG deposits. Nimpuntio, and an adachi account in T, Obi Obeko Bank, Obi A, ABB, a Rural Bank man.
1: Quiz must say, a year I have found no Premier Rural Bank PLC. Say simple, because of controller loan, am I buying you my phone in a loan, Premier loan, any agriculture or farmers loan. See, currently, I have found no Premier Rural Bank PLC. I want any paper, do you want any
0: interesting. Nah.
1: Must say, now a ban of money transfer services, Western Union, any dia can yina, beka momo so, wo yebi.
0: Okay, but what just 5 of their branches?
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0: 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And then you did the camber told me by a call cash. And then you said, no, I see you come, no, me banam say, hey! What you say, be at the dean? I'm bombing someone, shia, shia, shia, shia, shia, shia. What they brought part of Baton was a day, you the way what's here being in your near side, what the edge them won't come out. And then they don't buy what you would do. The body I'm a penna some so on for the Jumani Agro. Since if you didn't from Mahuno Koha and Wakoha, it could be a win while we're swatting. A bear called cash in a bitch now. The more trash over house, we are no product. I ask some pebbin over cash now. I beg a bibio was from no cock. Hey, me bawi. Me and I'm a banano. The most I'm costing you too, dear. Me by printing no holy of us many. 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What you send you feed the engine? 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
0: But thankful.
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0: okay
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1: 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Kula, grape, cocktail, and green in the Akangina. Now, PBA Tua, you coaching Kranza, Ajamesu, or Boise Kwana, so, and our specialized company war. Over to me, Fred, Nani Aboncomwa, Kabun say, Yabesuman, Wonia Japa, manager, and Mr. Thomas, any production manager, Papa, or my crowd, so I'm a Josona or Masomo. 0501-301-228. 0501-301-229. Now, come out, working in Iabo, Nayadia Twasso. 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Yegusu air cow set, see, I saw a second quarter name, but more than so, and Sabbath can be an ape piano, fire morning devotion, come, and sana, what TSC, Abonte, and Tishanon song. Ubenye Biato, El Hello FM, Yan Frondex, Seya, or Doom Kumase, Ubenye Biato, Abotre Clinic, and Tassif and Chembra, Ubenye Biato, or this week shop, a Doom Despite Building Yemo, Franco Pharmacy, Kase, Wire Flint Station, Siwa Junction, Total Flint Station, Bako, Crew from Traffic Light, Manager Abema will be at all. Ho. Best Point Savings and Loans, Richard Ade, LKTIC Branch, Abema will be at all. Nimo Pharmacy Bantima, Eja Usua Edwase Prince of Peace, Presby Church, Eja Abema will be at Presby Hall, Open Door Baptist Canteen Chrono. Upper Room Baptist Church working in Chrono. Upper Room Assemblies of God El Patasimum. And I encourages Assemblies of God work at Asunsium Bookshop. People of Faith Church of Abbey Evangelical Center Assemblies of God. I was Santasi. And Open Door Baptist Church. I work at Kentin Chrono. 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
0: ne semi ya Sunday school teacher Maybe your Sunday school ni na mo teacher.
1: Oh, okay. Ah, we Sunday school ni no. Na wo Sunday school teacher.
0: Yeah.
1: Ano chere wade.
0: Na ye Sunday school di enso di ani yakon debi ya.
1: Ha?
0: Anu mbere bi ya ani yakon Sunday school.
1: Wow.
0: Oh.
1: Papa ni ano no bua mu.
0: Ha? Anu mbere bi ya ni di wiye pe wa kra ma me yakon Sunday school. Yakon ye teacher ni fiye. Di debi ya el bua ye papa.
1: Papa ano no be bua o.
0: El bua ye ni o. No one said in the Santi and Yanis, I didn't know. A Jewish school, Muezenka, the idea of my
1: homework,
0: but yet the end of the that class is
1: signing. Nay, your pow.
0: Now, Old Testament, I wanted to deal with them. It didn't want to be more grass over
1: by force.
0: Now, your friend of a crammy.
1: Of a crammy.
0: A dear different Dominican.
1: What do you say?
0: Oh. What does it mean, sir?
1: Hey,
0: what's up, what's up, pal?
1: Over Kwame.
0: Aye, over Kwame.
1: Let your Sunday school.
0: The deep part of the church, and where your elder water telesta swami.
1: Oh.
0: No, not testing, Mr. Sia.
1: Over Kwame, I mean, shout, papa, my aim.
0: What's up, what's up,
1: pal? Mr. Donald,
0: where?
1: Then you don't want to be there.
0: What do you say? Now, when you offer Christian, what's what to get with Mr. Sia? And what party kind and what fiat idiom? Oya da ko mu ohun no. E da je se ma fe no. E fere of akwa.
1: Akwa mi na mi shi na papa.
0: Yeah.
1: Eh, you Sunday school teacher.
0: Yeah. One na wale ya. Na yire so son, your friend na yire Kate.
1: Okay.
0: O be ko ma se no be nya fo so atale ke se bi. No so we di ani me yire ho be ko. No toss what they bring my Kate. What your buy and da be mu yebu. 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
1: Hey.
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1: eni pa na ye the phone line ya to just say free number way ene ye da o kra ya o take o mo say wo chire o mo say number no di can free we na di can pick we are pick we
0: ma pick we
1: say ye free na mo ma Pentecost for nko afra ye be fa wo mo
0: na offer
1: no mo qualify so a ye be pick your money dey o ma ba
0: find a market
1: debi
0: o papa me nima kola wo be mo
1: ye be phone line at me say obi am frere na say roman is one frere na Pentecost ni be frere anti me am pick na
0: na no cross offer wo dey o mo edi kai o mo no do do say na ye Pentecost
1: I don't know say na Pentecost ni kwa wo me ya
0: do sabre do do no kwa na Pentecost ni
1: no
0: and all of our crimes are the questions now the one part of me my womb this year but do fear
1: yeah but do fear ha yeah but yeah juma
0: yeah yeah juma and I'm sending
1: now I'm sending my message me share that I'm fine market
0: I'm market asa it's a mystery
1: we were finding the idea no man
0: and the mommy rich to your friends wasn't as a wake up no ba Ghana for bobo bondi na ye ntoko
1: eh pray na ye yom no
0: obisi ya mpane de obisi ya mpane nti me father say eye normal
1: eye normal
0: eye normal because them dey person mo tie the bias be in here
1: baby program won't be near bias o
0: anya sir baby am me free ba no me ni mamamfo me wo local me am wo me to class sasa ankwala na traba be guya na maye won na ente sada me sire wo mo pa baby mo ka ko de me kra me tra fidie so ade me kan say me ye Pentecost ni but me o homo bi bi ya and my brother dey yam dey say one of them case no fa me got depend
1: you do na kra for
0: yam depend for share kra na wo for say we bias bi be yam kra and me yam awu from
1: me yam awu from
0: ten me yam awu from the kra
1: and yes me bias bi yam dey you phone lines no na o fre na o tie yi na e buy be pick you
0: you
1: be say questions na qualify in kwa dia e be fa your man na first is say ni mu bia o fre nkwa dia
0: when him say enkola ne dey odi first no enkora num dey odi first no akora ne ye good
1: brag we fan brag wa ko to jamina mechanic
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1: so frewa some no be kan no
0: say say me bomb paye so be so akora num ahwe na ma
1: onim nyansa dodo
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1: pri ye be nye picking enti nye odi efre radio no so randomly
0: ena wa go hwe hello to a team for the do away na wo hwe hwe na se kura na miss media colleagues ni bi chire wo bit me free we say so Uba piki wenu wa wasa wa
1: wasa wa
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0: Omu to fre mano And now, Cockra was in the tape, could I wait that way, and one monitor program.
1: Sitting in a.
0: And is any power better than that?
1: Share.
0: And the messer, I have a permassum. Now, bias be any or what? Yet, do be a.
1: Now, I'm saying, Kayama, and Ka, or Mumu, me market. Now, Mrs. Mumu market, the idea, but you have to say, and your bias, and
0: your Mumu, me
1: market.
0: I don't know, my idea, the bias,
1: and your bias, and your bias,
0: and your mama. Why I can friends I'm saying I did do one more so a poor pure dear of I ever father side ever no ma yeah. For one hour boy into Jana Yamura Ned so.
1: Papa me that's the pa Jimedia ye di diama ye mano or more masuya senoma ye ye na womasi na fide yen to aso nye de ya mam for mofrano nimum Jimedia day ni mwa ye di ti bribia ishia ye beboso.
0: Okay.
1: Head up one santi and Jimedia we kofa baya one abribia no And you are near my father, be D. I tell you that that's so. Nina, on the fending in a. Now, what for business? So, second edition, one more bono, back on it, Edda, Andrews Fuku.
0: Oh, yeah.
1: See you, Andrews Fuku Enterprise, where Bakwa, our Tom mattresses near Niama.
0: Yeah.
1: Or no, Abbe Boy.
0: And let's not quite so Pentecost, man.
1: Aha.
0: God.
1: Aha. Nami Shanopa. And I'm Madame Evelyn Segu. And then mame ma Harin Segu.
0: I wish I would pay my quiet young
1: lady.
0: Yes, you want to.
1: Because you bought your empire, almost as I saw you move.
0: Oh, okay.
1: Yemfa, Niama Hudubi, Enfanshe, and Manu crying. And I'm Ma Evelyn Asafo, Kumasi Technical University in Chenwa, KSTU. Almost as I saw you move.
0: Okay.
1: That Francis Kweku Kwatin retired. Some man fire retired now, so. Yeah, and the hard
0: as was on the extra time, no.
1: On the extra time, now being at your pa.
0: I wonder, no.
1: I mean, stand up, you don't want to go edda. And here, that's the sweater, Francis Abbeboy, and Ura John, and who know J, or no US, or money books say, and from my man.
0: It's in your son, Yamai,
1: and Yamai Dui,
0: the catcher pilot, or won't
1: you want your hand, my aim?
0: What won't you want to hear? And not the
1: only captain, no.
0: Captain,
1: no. I want to walk on
0: for
1: your money
0: when you
1: have the
0: attentive crowd. Ben is the SU Tiasua, I see an
1: SU. Sir, say Banya
0: Utias and Gobi.
1: Open
0: Temuan
1: Fina.
0: The woman Yamabin come on
1: Amurant,
0: fast. Nakaja do
1: Krobiazo Samuina. Omegana, your boost room. Raja, that's it.
0: Yo,
1: let me shout. Ave Rajiko Pabeka. And on us to that Jacob Abeka Enterprise are no ever doomed to
0: that. Or the baby to me so yes or no.
1: Hey! I mean, Sano.
0: Saidi, I have a baby over here. Your vampire is a bimrada.
1: A bimrada.
0: What's that? A radic say, and Pibu will say, my dad, Yanni.
1: My dad, Yanni. And see, if I show. Right, Jacob Abeka. Only Mr. Kofone, you may phone in a moving in a Yamin Shamu.
0: Oh,
1: and I must say, Papa, Yami, and Yamukese,
0: and Fabas and Grandes, and somewhere, Chini,
1: oh,
0: T-shirt near there.
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1: The latest support package of Black Stars and Black Queens comes at a critical moment as our national teams prepare to carry the hopes and aspirations of millions of Ghanaians into the continental and global stage. When the Black Stars play, Ghana becomes one family. When the Black Queens succeed, young girls across our nation see new possibilities for themselves. That is why partnerships such as this with Bet Power matters a lot, because football excellence is never achieved by the players alone. It requires coaches, it requires administrators, and it requires supporters. It requires corporate partners who are willing to invest in the people who make the game possible.
0: Head of Corporate Social Responsibility, Local Marketing, Emma Bet Power, Madam Bora Omari, and so Edin Semse Etwaso.
2: And this initiative impacts player welfare programs in the football. So it is whereby we reward players whenever they win a game. So for all the Ghana Premier Leagues, for both women and men that you've seen that they play, every time that they win a game, players of the winning team receive Ghana Cedis 450. So you can imagine for the whole games that have been played, players get the money directly to their mobile phones. So this is a commitment that we have been doing for the past 3 years, and we are now extending to the national team to continue supporting GFA in improving the sports development in the market.
0: Yama ni wafo henri ya kwa si minka ene di nsemi e babe sumu yenyi. 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The woman dear see woman is one bayon into almost sell a man and sassy quite but two and some and your body and a power the abdomen and four woman cry. Now I know Anna, General Manager Emma Nopam Ghana Limited. We know a plantation company. 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
0: 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I yam say your best show when you yam.
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0: 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And that's 0244-541-794.
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Spain, and so and a Ebergy Trophy Nana. And as your almighty blasters are and transcend your SOAD enemy. Osuma Bako and a Yanu Sumi, a Kukudam and Yadomo Ebergy so a free World Cup Asia 1930, Ebergy 2026 year, published by the historian Eddie.

0: 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No, but your inquiries. And that's over to me, friend. 0244-277-220. And that's 0244-541-794.
1: 2020 says World Cup in here.

0: Communicate it to our God. 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Ranum, what's not say? Nah, and Mamma Quina also. 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Apostle Dr. Church of God, I'm quoting my Iran clinic.
1: Hello, my
0: friend. The number is 0246-127227. And I ask would be for Andrew and so at Nancy True Faith Church International Kaswa Lamte Maslachi number me 0244 763942 0244 763942. Sanso and Apostle Dr. Kingsley Pentecostal Christian Assembly Chapel Kwabinya Bum Junction and Akraha and Asafu no one so number ye 0244 946778
2: 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Eye mia mi grandpa. 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
3: Wow,
2: you know, you're founder and leader. Bible speaks mission. Sabri, why in your media? In the other phone, in a Saturday, 27th June, yeah, yeah, 1 week. I watch on time, Block Factory, Kaboro Park, in the Mua moti bishop unkache kobe yese mfie beye mienu ahini ya yariyadi ni tumpe mu 104 wa inya mijuma almost 70 years inti etu nsafre adofu nina edamasi bibre
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0: eye 40 days
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2: yeah
0: eye 5 weeks 5 times 8 is 40.
2: 40.
0: Now, what did I know? Yeah, dear, and only a day shut down. You never hear ye. Can you telephone you on the BBA? They are small before, before a messenger. Monko Bauman, yeah, Monfanko, and then I walk it down, and there was in Abashia said, that way, and yea, ye funo, that way, and yea, ye, that way, and yea, ye say ye. Is it now?
3: Hello,
0: hello,
3: hello,
0: hello, hello, hello, hello, hello, hello, It is a new person may cry and say, ye di, I say, ye di, ma, what should that? It's a 1 week celebration.
2: Ya be show mo, aimu.
0: Aha.
2: Ye omu ye wa sorry mo.
0: Ye ye na sorry mo.
2: So for koni a sorry mo, ye,
0: o suma. Sanity.
2: Ye
0: di, na, what should that, account for, na, what should be 8 days. It was do ka. Now, because the bosom here is about 40 days time.
2: Yo, Nana, I don't know what I'm saying. And now, some Cassiana, coffer by 4 PFM for the other view. Sir, we are sophomore. We are deacon. We are elder. We are pope. We are a chim. International.
0: You country.
2: Senior apostle.
0: Abba Bosomne. Ninnam. Abba Bosomne.
2: Hey!
0: But what you a walk woman?
2: Sir, I hear you too. Ube chimiye kudia na. Where are some kasiye? Open in kasiye awuti jomu. 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No, come here, say if you be a do.
0: Hey, any
2: answer we get for? Answer we get
1: for? Hello.
2: Hey, we are no. Hey, 15 National Executive Council members. Kita Pentecost asafuno. Any? Hey, you know two four. Nim pani four. See, see, I'm because Pentecost muano. Yajia two. We are elder. We are deacon. We are wine. Nasa hinye towa. Oh, who can say wukudi?
0: Oh, sir.
2: Ya umajiatum.
3: 100%.
2: I must say, Kromati. Chief Tensi Ministry. Chief Tensi Ministry. Oh, Church of Pentecost.
0: Eze, umate miya ye, Apostle Nana Okoji Abua. 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
2: The first.
0: Wow.
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2: 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This is a young boy. Almost better than you mean, you know. Now, no, me.
0: Papa,
2: Major.
0: In 1971,
2: a radio.
0: Na Otu for Sajma Prempe,
2: a radio.
0: No, in 1970.
2: Yes.
0: A brand not yes, you know.
2: Yeah.
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2: Hello.
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1: 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Na so dear, when you be funny, but your friends, Samai, it means you go on, but put the phone call with some gym. 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
0: That's
1: who can so Jojo, meet our Chi 1 billion. 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
0: Baba Muti, Apostle Dr. Uti, Nyamiti Asi, Ni, Neire, Eni Bomi Mama Kate. Mama Kate, Baby, I will be a chiao. You Baba Church of God, I want to be very rank clearly.
1: Ome Tim Fankuti.
0: Number 3 is 0246 1272 27 0246 1272 27 0246 1272 27. Please, 104 Padre. 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
0: ah ayi Wotumfo Poland for Efren
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0: Poland Prime Minister Efren Wotumfo akoye no wa mo koye some charity program which is a doye program bi
1: okay
0: wa mo donate 20 million euro
1: hey.
0: Sika akoye wa mo nyaaye no no eye Poland the president nene by ne
1: wow.
0: Prime Minister nene one for my ass and to me.
1: Oh,
0: now,
1: wow. No, Mr. The God for Croc or Boy, and this will be birthday.
0: Ah, if not, I can yes, you are who would be.
1: Go for now, Uncle Boy.
2: Hello,
1: that's the only yes, you better know. Go for Kaku,
0: Mr. Pai, madame. I think, if you want to. Canada Prime Minister was the World Cup on 11 June yesterday.
1: Good.
0: Now, what say, what therefore, and for the new Munyam MT actually, not Canada. World Cup, no, you open. Oh, Canada, no. We say, about Canada, Mexico, and the US.
1: Oh,
0: maybe, no.
1: Got a question, I'm not a cow near me. It is Argentina, Asia, Hinia. Bishop of Cry and Flow. Visit Bishop of Yan Flow. Yes, so what in mra. Yes, I'm on 20 billion euros. So
0: all from the Poland with your
1: yah. I knew your had your crama. It wouldn't an ayaba. You don't prove what's like Ghana for so bit me a dinner. What do you mean by?
0: Yeah.
1: COP, Yakupo Shaw, Modema, Obo, our Ghana, and I. I feel one about Kennedy, a compare con a Japon. Yakupo Shaw, Modemono was from pa. Ah, Ghana for what two or two some pa, we need the papa. Ah, we train a woman. Papa, Australia, Sassifora, Winshraw, yet yes, you will be a Unuma. You will be a Yawad and Pania don't mind sending a party, no. Yet you know, Akumapa, and Unumapa, it's your Dorsebra, never dear. So, you make a so two for Yakopon, Winshrapa, Papa, Wonder Wawunia, Dr. George, Otibusu, Australia, Sassifora, Winshraw, Papa, Pamame. I say, FD, Dr. Ofori Entry. 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
0: You said you were a queen, moon,
1: a question, crom. Mahuna, if you serve yes, I can kiss 10, verse 27.
0: Now,
1: a question, I mean, you know, we are after what I'm in the fruit.
0: Now, Solomon could this sit on for Nyame what?
1: Solomon had a could this sit on for Nyame what? Astolo Tetchi.
0: Me, I'm on for me, a
1: two-adian which is a
0: na Solomon ye de ye urade
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1: and young one.
0: There were the good for Solomon.
1: Now, did you for Solomon?
0: If he said,
1: if he said,
0: Nana Kuma, and Danny, if he
1: were the other one, why
0: you watch them on
1: the Tiao, Tifasio? 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
0: eti kwa yesa
1: oh
0: obu obu
1: problem. So was the car, Mimi was car, Namasi Bedina, make catch from Rabia, Messi Biomajatum. What is the car, Nadine?
0: Oh, yes, sir.
1: Make kind of patch of pain. So we are Christony or Hutini, Nabi Biwa, some na in your bar, who bet me a yabos or some of you. Ah, now we name the Ghana, be a possible Ghana. Make kind of patch of be a possible Ghana. This also here.
0: Who was the car? Over to na over to a bush of penny.
1: Say, Tia, say, Tia, Sammy, a hinia to me, Nami could hear. Bosom beer who bet you all pretty or crumse, overcome a bush of for that. And Timisita, no Babu Yanaka, then I'll go pause off for now, and then say,
0: eh,
1: make kind of crutch for pain, Nana, your cats will be a Christonia, and young Kalasabu, and you have a cross on an Asadian Ayamuno. Your cats will be your Hotinia. On your tower, the sun, there is no possible of which you are penetrated that. Me, eh? Yes, you know, maybe I'm sure, dear. And you said you will know, and what come out? The kind of crunch roping. Me, demo, what you put in, say, a pammy chowping. Oh, of course, I will tell you, I'm going to die. Me, we answer me from a bush of rock at home, say, I didn't see what I knew. Now, I'm telling you, say, you said, you said, the best.
0: I did, I'm a friend.
1: Me, catch roping.
0: Demo, for who's a whole hotel?
1: Because you're not good, yourself. 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
0: Ebi o.
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1: milk and your.
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1: 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So who cast any idea? What the boy need baba be doing now? What make more as I say back home many pattern? Never can only say. What the boy need baba be doing man penny? What make some man a bit here Christmas?
0: It is our baba doing now.
1: It's
0: a home right now. Yeah.
1: Me say some mimi be doing now. Adi be a yabo some timi ni a juma biom ewo. Me can do practical.
0: It is who goes on.
1: Tie. What would you need be associated with demon? I was say. A Christopher
0: who's a
1: best.
0: It's Uncle Gunsa,
1: Obey
0: Uncle
1: Gunsa. Who you have a penny now? If you saw the Guam and the animal, Sam. So,
0: what's
1: the car, sir? Before who be digging on? Who is the car? And I was just saying, we're betting. But some was the car, a cow who kills so Nina, we are no one. Who bet me a dinner is a Kunanian high day. Every home, metallocratro. What do you say? Two of the time, mommy.
0: Last quotation.
1: Kaya no man in Sinami the last hour.
0: Okay. We come and listen. What say? Tell me more, my son.
1: Tell me more, my son.
0: Then Crofua Rani Bonnie.
1: Now Crofua Rani Bonnie.
0: Or he never saw a quantum before.
1: Why he in any day?
0: So a quantum
1: because for him in New York with Tin, you are winning the Abian any day. And so, because one for a penny more chrono. One for that you could chance I sent Tom Mansoma.
0: Nani food ye or ye and you are dear
1: Nani Bu food you are dear
0: and you would
1: dear yeah new dear one eighty eight so what you for any dear hini last one yako for second 4:17
0: I feel them in the way we buy
1: so that you can never talk for second round.
0: Didn't just say
1: for second 4:17
0: I when you fear as you say a bit me cry fell apostle Dr. Kingsley you who
1: apostle doctor Presidency. 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
3: 67 days. They don't work for 94, 67 days. Prophet
4: Andrew. So, now they ain't you know. 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Over coming. My mean to you. Over coming, Mr. Etiofonia, for Moshe, PCF, and now Michia True Faith Church members in a Vogue Michia Papa Massachi Johnson Yanko Ponchila. Of a Kwame, Openi, Software Paul Plama, Software Paul Asamoa, or Bodumase, Onuna last 2 weeks or your homecoming.
3: Now,
4: I mean, Chia Oman, Papa, Papa,
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4: Wow.
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3: 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Yen machi no yes,
1: John chapter 6 verse 1.
3: What's it?
1: John 6 verse 1.
3: And I make a guess. You know what you
1: know?
3: Yes, you see, call Galilee.
1: Galilee.
3: And the Ephutiberia, Puluja. Go for Kukese P. Dinachi. If you say,
1: if you say,
3: you are who sent Sanya or Yonu, Wawao, Yarenu.
1: No.
3: Yes, you call me Bonoso. When it's young for no Kotnaho. And so next, Tramuda. Ile fwa fashion wa abeli.
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4: 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But we are solid by the Obetia di Hine.
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4: 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Na obia wo di fo a. 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Ah oyem pa bo e de e ma no.
3: So ni later.
4: 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Ti fanise so ye Kristo ni. Ba so no onya sofu o. David ni Nathan in Samuel David na oye ohene but not onye sofo yes, yes, ever yes. Said David not oye Christo ni but as a sofo na ya o de o say oye sofo ni de ministry position na owo no e wo say o ma enu sombo ma o say o dia sofo die kan wa hinie mu say o ko di hine a wo fa kwame me say ni mi enu no ba ko beto form
3: pa fa last petition
4: me bu quotation is one kind of mame.
3: Yeah, in fact, Major chapter.
6: Quotation
3: 28 verse 8.
4: Verse 19 and 20.
3: Yeah, 20 and go by. Major is a better you know what you mean. You don't call any adunu. It's a monkey. Why am I man?
4: Yes, Kiso na e kasano. A flower as my phone. Okay, so I'm saying. I'm going to go yassi. I'm going to hear a mammy in a shiafu.
3: Na mama
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4: 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And he said, "Who your hene? No sense to hear so far. 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
6: kunya no be kum
4: o be hwe ase anti o die for when you do we are say wa fa kwame o die me class em bi
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3: 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And I yet, you know, yet,
4: so far, you are in the normal, normal, yes, I know, I saw if you're overcoming any juma.
7: Hello, the first,
3: or two for your bomb, and you're
4: overcoming any juma.
3: Yet, you can't even go to from Rane,
4: overcoming any juma. Christosum and Kum, Ahinia and Kum. And yes, I hear everything you're going to do. Everything you're going to do. And you're not going to do. But what's going to say, we are going to do something software. Now we're going to do. Now you're going to do something. And you're going to do something. Some mystery position now. We're going to do. Yeah, you money, sir.
3: Obia be a collection bone. No, they are a collection. The last supper. One more way be. 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
3: I am not sure when you were
4: saying.
3: Now, I'm a bit of my ass, my four.
4: Well, I'm a bit of my ass, my four.
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4: A bit of my a D four.
3: A bit of my ass and back up four.
4: A bit of my ass and back up four.
3: Ebin ma hwe fone asese fo.
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6: 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Was see him for Babrian or you'll be out to my day, a man. Nansan, no, a man young pony, Abraham Bea Pam, or see my mind for a few my day, Abba. Only Jacob, we are Pam's or see my mind for a few my day, Abba. Let's say young pony, Tia Hini. Yeah, your text viewer, Psalm 47. Verse number 1 and 2.
3: And you know, woman, no, it's a Diana and soon the mobile
6: any minute,
3: you know, you see, what they ask them. Psalm 47, verse 1 and 2.
6: Right away.
3: A man, you know, mama, some more family, you grow more osema on your copon,
6: Pacho, sir, verse 2.
3: The radio was so. No, you. Oh, yeah, in Cassia, as I sing in a so.
6: Still, Mitchia, Apostle Philip, maybe see what I mean now. Or still, Radia, or yeah, I hear you moving in, or was so. No, no, I was singing in a so. Let's say, I see now, Radio, and I'll buy him for the almost see a night. No, mum, dear Radi, person, you pay any.
3: Tell me,
6: you are in a family. Context, you are Deuteronomy chapter 17, verse number 14 up to 20, or here and Yanko Pony Bejano, near here Becano was a moha.
3: Deuteronomy, a treadun, so you must say,
6: and you more, I do not because you are dune.
3: So, as I say, what we are doing, Yanko Pode, Mauno, so. Now, fat, na so. Now, can say, Messi, me wants to say, oh, here, mamma, what I wish you are noon, you know.
6: Tell you, and I said, I'm an American, I'm an Asian, and no more, no more, Henny. A handful. The idea is that you've been on here. Say them course on, but you can't.
3: For the Radu Yanko Bobeinu Sunu Sio Sohine.
6: That's a hidden, I have for crying young pony. If I hear Radu Yanko Bain near the SU Sohine Cock.
3: Wouldn't you be Nefanusi was Sohine,
6: sir?
3: More fun than any beer on your wound near.
6: Now, as I said, and an affobed your Missica talk on your moody. 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
3: Okay. There's all man upon call Nelson. Now, all my minor and son and come Zimu Koye and Papa and Pogodoka
6: and then my baby said the Bible, no kind of patch of verse 18. One appoints no mammy.
3: The Radia catch them or say, Moon son and fa or cry to be you. Then so, all my the yearnum and Nelson. 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
0: Thank you. 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
3: hello,
0: Elohim, Elohi, what day I find a soft way to the bar. I didn't know the dance, yes, sir, I see a good dear Hiniano, the Monia, my womb. And I'm a Yapa, Yamami, I draw your boy Jaya or Peace FM, no, your program, because Yada and Yumbre, culture, Munia, Massa, na. We will try only a depot said, you know. Oh, yeah, yeah, I'm a head in one, oh, yes, sir. Oh, my soft will be Bebekasa, and I saw for the school. First, no, my depot, yeah. I did a church for the sequestrada, only the Baba, what the cost of them, Codena Miasi. But only try if you say, I find you could answer the pun, when we drew Babia, you chop punching. 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
2: Now,
1: Onona,
2: Irina Kungono.
1: Papa,
2: I'm meeting you, Swami. 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Now we crusadia, ubi wini akra, asinity, wini hene. 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
2: 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young guy by the beer would draw a small way by your macola but there be a old drinking and be bony deep penny. One on that, a year now two for Transia, what they handkerch of paper anymore. So, oh no.
1: Ah,
2: some what you do.
1: And so you're two for handkerchief.
2: One year, paper anymore. On a year now or so, sir, at the end of
1: your friend is sicker. Could you,
2: sicker, put you on a year?
1: Could you
2: more? 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No, as where do you friend and noon by Yentino? 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
0: 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Near throw, choir of a swa, Uber to me a dear in your noir, I was from Serbia the day, and to me, mem, make kind of clutch wrong. 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
2: Ah, we fa
0: yes.
2: FDNT and mu
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3: Hello.
0: Metimi me kind of crutch on. So when is the car now, baby? And I saw you on Hutinia, would you know what? Because, yes, yes, yes, yes,
2: yes, yes, yes, yes, yes, yes, yes, yes, yes, yes, yes, yes,
0: yes, yes, yes, yes, yes, yes, yes, yes, yes, yes, yes, yes, yes, yes, yes, yes, yes, yes, yes, yes, yes, yes, yes, yes, yes, yes, yes, yes, yes, yes, yes, yes, yes, yes, yes, yes, yes, yes, yes, yes, yes, yes, yes, yes, yes, yes, yes, yes, yes, yes, yes, yes, yes, yes, yes, yes, yes, yes, yes, me kind of clutch pain, me prefer.
2: That one could go and suck.
0: What do you say? Empty not see a cash will be your routine. No one could do a kuna. Woo, no could have done no crown. Who needs to be trao? Me kind of clutch around.
2: Praise the Lord.
0: Me kind of, as some palm in you will trust them when I make a no. So we are routine. Let's see how to make us what to do will be our own money. I saw for you and Cassia here deliverance. Yanka, Yampia Nonka. A tent de Tina, a kuna good demo. Then you would be casting home in him. Yeah, we can only say, but the other side, you were one more wonk and kunyano wa, one with GDA day, it's him, if it's us one with GDA, and no me be a semo, woman as a one with Tanase, now no one with Casa, now will you be a one better than your woman, I say, now what's up, Pesica day, and my woman, me say, one better me after what's here, and where you're floor, no one done it for our price. And I saw you are here. Now with the crosswalk. One Casa Crobbet, you have Bodoro say, and then may cross or me mind will be Uncle Dai. Shut up, my back up. Me kind of crotch. So, for tells you, one of them, me. Jeremiah 23. Jeremiah 23, 5, Nami.
2: Jeremiah 23.
0: Enter the Bible, cross your mom, pie, may I have. Now your bomb pie, my bonsam.
2: And I'm in as for good say.
0: Mister, Obia was soon was when I could possibly bomb pie, man. Also, Obama. Now who could be the house here?
2: Jeremiah chapter 7.
0: 23:5.
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2: Fenebiba.
0: Fenebiba.
2: Eradiasemni. Some matin in Dubai Z
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2: So Mama David.
0: Mama Tin in Dubai this way. 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
2: No, he need be as a dehining in the so.
0: No, he didn't be a dehining. 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
1: Ah, and me mass on yeso. By Obidu Koshiaba. As Antikoshiapa, any idea young money. Dear Kai, Yachi, no Kalani, as a munti be mummy.
2: One of a gamme. Ebia now who can you? So on, and the M wow so for no. But the oye odi hene, no oye Christo ni mapa, no na blabo ni bibia etiwo Christo mu, no dina hine na afa Christo kwaso no. 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Now, on Betcher, baby, and I said, organizer now, or what, don't she know so ha, who be said, no Betcher, baby, a Yampa Bono. Me no, my dear, of a coming, would be to join
1: team, my number no, any Odivand number is 0244 76 39 42 And you be out to cast while I'm Temas And Radia, Bayimi, Bayimi, Bayimi, Bayimi, Bayimi, Bayimi, Bayimi, Bayimi, Bayimi, Bayimi, Bayimi,
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4: yes
1: Ba Ama Gmedino Aikra Bebe
4: good
1: Oyeke. 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
2: The bosom, a framework tree, imudu no equaprim.
0: Do so, we are not about Psalm 2, verse 10 to 12. Now, the
3: hello.
0: Hello.
3: Ah. 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
0: Hello.
3: Hello.
2: The
0: bosom, a
2: tree,
0: a tree. What is that? If you are doing it, you can see, do so.
2: If you are doing it, you can see, do so. Many more. Meni ye wami.
0: Sa, onyankupo na eka sano.
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2: Ema. Amen to us, Uncle.
0: But why?
2: Na, a kiss some rattling, eh? The son of Penny for Nam Dimpenny,
0: sir.
2: Na Brimpong, me as I swat him for you now,
0: sir.
2: Media
0: or Casacha him for a media near Sofwa or me and Patacuno.
2: Me do one or dummy,
0: me do be or dummy no dima said yes.
2: Now 1 hour, if you mean, tell them whom me.
0: Eh, whom me? First, you are not fair, brass Psalm 2, verse 10 to 12. 2 minutes in an affirmation.
2: Psalm 2,
0: verse 10 to 12.
2: Me too, Nyanko Pansem. A new woman. It's a me, you know.
0: Yeah. You will do. Edicosi, do me, you know.
2: Psalm 2, verse 8.
0: Verse 10 to 12.
2: You hear me, sir. Now, fair info.
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2: Belas, I'm about to video here.
0: Hello,
2: Muni Pichisan was it. Now, a Radi, what did she say? Joseph, yes, na Maria, I would say. Monfanon caught Mizum, Nahero, the Peso Kunu. What? I feel some room here. No, the cop. What could this be? What is it now? Yes, you cry. Yes, you are funny. No, no. Now what? The other young man. Yes, you are funny. Now the other man. Can you go? Baba Mutine Kay, Evangelist was Matano Kayan, who called me the Feather Kakraman as a floor. Number is 0243-1799-49.
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